hope when families need it most, providing essentials like clothing, hygiene items, and household goods. Put help within reach. Learn more at good360.org.

0: People think that's his competition, right? So you could throw the ball up there and make it look like, you know, an adult playing against a bunch of five-year-olds, and he can just dunk it every single time.
1: Right.
0: If that's only who Victor Wembanyama was, you'd be like, man, that's crazy. That's such an advantage to have in the NBA. And then it's like you're saying, he pulls up from threes anywhere, and he wasn't doing it a whole lot in this game, but he can pull up from three from anywhere.
1: Yes.
0: And he absolutely owns the game when he's on defense. Like, owns the game. I know I've had this conversation with you before about, like, we were kind of criticizing him. I was saying, look, defense is not half of basketball. It's just not. With him, it might be.
2: Yes.
0: Like, with him, it might be that big of a factor every single time down the court, where SGA is thinking, with the ease that I know I can score normally, that's how difficult it is for me now. Victor absolutely changes the game.
2: He might not block the shot, but he makes you think. And that's important. Like, the fact that those guys who are never thinking on Oklahoma City because everything's come so easily and naturally to them, they're out there thinking. You can see them.
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3: Here's what you need to know.
13: The Knicks came back to win in overtime against the Cavaliers, 115-104, in Game 1 of the NBA's East Final. New York was down by 22 points with under 8 minutes to go in the fourth quarter. Jalen Brunson scored 38 in the victory. The Knicks have won 8 straight. Jason Kidd is out as Mavericks head coach, even though he had 4 years left on his contract. In the NHL, Vancouver fired head coach Adam Foote. Kansas City Chiefs wide receiver Rashee Rice is spending 30 days in jail for a probation violation. Nashville will host the Super Bowl in 2030 in its new stadium. Kevin Harvick and Jeff Burton were selected to NASCAR's Hall of Fame, and Carlos Alcaraz will miss the French Open and Wimbledon with his wrist injury. To baseball, the Brewers moved into first place in the NL Central, winning at the Cubs 5-2. The Cardinals homered in the 10th to beat Pittsburgh. Dodgers got a run in the 9th to win at San Diego. I'm Steve DeSager.
14: Pay attention, you just may learn something here.
3: Big. Here we go. Then
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5: Putting the wreck
1: 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Welcome in the beginning of another hour of the Ben Maller Show. We are in.

0: And we are off and running here on a Wednesday morning. It is Two Pros and a Cup of Joe, Fox Sports Radio. He's LeVar Arrington. That guy's Brady Quinn. I'm Jonas Knox with you here. You can find us, as always, on the iHeartRadio app, on hundreds of affiliates all across the country. 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I'm still trying to figure out, first of all, how are you guys doing?
1: Good.
0: How's everything?
2: Good. Been better. Been better.
0: Yeah, I don't know what the F that was last night. That was, boy, oh boy.
3: That's NBA basketball for you.
2: Well, it always begs the question, did Cleveland choke the game away, or did the Knicks come back and win it? And I thought there was enough evidence of the Cavs with some terrible either lack of coaching decisions or action by Atkinson. I don't know how the Knicks go on a run like that. It seems fairly evident that they're just trying to isolate James Harden every opportunity they can get versus Jalen Brunson. And at no point

0: 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Thanks to Jacques Doucet, Shamit Dua, and Scott Craig for joining us on the program. Coming up next is Ticket Tonight with Jude Young. Zach Nagy is his guest. That'll be followed by the Deke Bellavia Show. Deke back on the radio right here on The Ticket. I'm Eric Asher. Thanks so much for tuning in. Have a great evening. I'll see you tomorrow on radio at 4, on TV at 6, and then I'll be off for the Memorial Day weekend. Can't wait for tomorrow's show. Hope you're here. Checking it all out right here on The Ticket. See you tomorrow.
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2: 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Ticket Tonight is also brought to you by Lamarck Ford and Lamarck Lincoln in Kenner, by Bergeron Automotive in Metairie, by Lifegate Church in Metairie, by Premier Automotive with locations throughout the New Orleans area, Francesca by Katie's in Lakeview, John Curtis Christian School.